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Next hour, about 8:25, another chance at two tickets to see Shaboozy at Ascend Amphitheater in September. 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
1: Little Cyndi Lauper, time after time. So glad you're here for our time together. Real life on a Thursday night with graduation season underway. And for those of us, let's say, a few years removed from the cap and gown, I thought it might be cool to offer some perspective and even encouragement to the class of 2026. A lot of times in high school, you think like, okay, the way I am now is the way it's always going to be. But I'm curious, especially if there's a high school person that's feeling like less than or they're a misfit, do they have a hope for the future? Of course they do. Is there a story you might have of someone that didn't quite make it at high school, but now look at them?
2: That would have been me. Whenever I was in school, I pretty much didn't really pay attention very much in class. I goofed off a lot. I talked a lot. I did my own thing. But then after I graduated, I ended up being married the longest. I did do some modeling. I did publish a book. And now I'm working at on artistry.
1: That's awesome. That's a great encouragement. So, do you know someone, or maybe it's you, who was a misfit in school but turned out to be highly successful later in life? Would love to hear your story. You're always welcome to join the conversation. 737-0929. It's what we're talking about here. 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

0: 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Walking by some mirrors with Justin Timberlake. So glad you're here on Real Life as we are celebrating the class of 2026, graduation season underway. And I'm curious about stories of people that are, let's say, a few years removed from high school to give our kiddos a little bit of perspective. You know, how you're labeled now doesn't necessarily mean how it's going to turn out later in life. I mean, things have happened where they might be an underachiever and then they become an overachiever. If you've got a story to share, some wisdom for the kiddos, join the conversation, 737-0929. Do you know somebody who was a misfit at school and then became highly successful?
1: Our class clown from my class became a funeral director. He took it over for his dad. His dad was a funeral director, and then he just, you know, did it after he did. But still, I mean, he was like the funniest guy ever. He's always cracking up and didn't make the best grades. I mean, he got by, but he didn't, like, you know, make scholar records or anything. But he did. He went to school and went to mortician school and got his license or whatever you have to do to be a funeral director. And now he's a funeral director. In fact, he did my grandma's funeral.
0: Oh, man. I'm sure he's a perfect guy for that, right? A lot of that humor coming out of the class clown and dealing with people at such a sad part in their life. Appreciate that story. Have you got something to share? Encouraging the class of 2026, you're always welcome to join the conversation here on Real Life. 737-0929 on Mix 92.9.
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9: This evening will be mainly clear and cool with temperatures dropping into the upper 40s for your Friday. Partly sunny skies. We're back up in the low 80s. Upper 80s on Saturday. Maybe a few storms to the north. And then Sunday we could hit 90 for the first time of 2026. I'm News 2 Chief Meteorologist Danielle Breezy for Mix 92.9.
10: Look out. Man, the first 90 of the season. Okay, right now 62 degrees in Music City.

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0: Nashville's variety station, Mix 92.9 with Adele. I'm Doug, and it is game time. And I've got my last pair of tickets to see Shaboozy at Ascend Amphitheater on September the 18th. You want them? All you need is the answer to our impossible question tonight. With chips and cookies in the top five, what food is the number one most addictive? You know, you call, you win those Shaboozy tickets. Here's the number, 737-0929. With chips and cookies in the top five, what food is the number one most addictive according to this report? You know, you call, you win right now. 737-0929. It's game time on Mix.
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1: 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Look, Ma, it's a bird. 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

0: 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Impossible question is this. Chips and cookies are in the top five, but what food is the number one most addictive? What do you think the answer might be?
1: Hey, is it pizza?
0: It is pizza. You're correct.
1: Oh, that is awesome.
0: Congratulations. Who is this?
1: This is Mikey.
0: Awesome, Mikey. Where are you calling from?
1: I'm calling from Westmoreland.
0: Pizza, the most addictive. Would that be the case for you?
1: It's in the top five.
0: For sure. Well, hey, Shaboozy tickets are yours. You'll be there at Ascend Amphitheater on September the 18th. Congratulations.
1: Oh, thank you. I can't wait, man.
0: Oh, it's going to be an exciting show. You want to win some more stuff? Remember, tomorrow is a free Gas Friday. 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

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You want to win some tickets to see Journey? They're coming to Bridgestone in October. 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

0: 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Hungry eyes. I don't get calories when I have hungry eyes. Other things hit me. Anyway, my name is Doug, and if you're looking for something fun to do on Saturday, I found it for you. It's free, fun for the family, and fireworks. The alliteration is just complimentary. The Bellevue Community Picnic is happening Saturday at Red Caboose Park, one of the biggest neighborhood events of the year. 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Yeah, pretty cool. Got all the details you need to know? 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
11: weather. This evening will be mainly clear and cooler, temperatures dropping into the upper 40s as we head into the overnight. Now, for your Friday, we are going to warm into the low 80s with partly sunny skies during the afternoon, a few storms north on Saturday morning. Otherwise, we're in the upper 80s, hitting 90 for the first time this year on Sunday. I'm News 2 Chief Meteorologist Danielle Breezy for Mix 92.9.
0: Thank you so much, Danielle. 58 degrees right now in Music City as we set a little match to some dynamite.

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An Olympic gold legend is coming to Middle Tennessee. Who is it? I'll tell you when and where you can meet him next.

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1: 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Here's something to put on your calendar if you've ever wanted to meet an Olympic legend. June the 9th, Michael Phelps is going to be in the borough helping the Boys and Girls Club of Rutherford County with their annual Steak and Burger fundraiser. We're talking about the most decorated U.S. Olympian in history showing up right in our own backyard. That's pretty cool. And this is an event that helps support the programs. I mean, Boys and Girls Club. That's awesome. So you can do some good and then maybe meet a guy with more gold medals than most of us have kitchen magnets. We've got all the details for you, plus all the trending stories. 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
18: This evening will be mainly clear and cool with temperatures dropping in the upper 40s for your Friday. Partly sunny skies. We're back up in the low 80s. Upper 80s on Saturday. Maybe a few storms to the north. And then Sunday we could hit 90 for the first time of 2026. I'm News 2 Chief Meteorologist Danielle Breezy for Mix 92.9.
0: Oh, looking forward to that, Danielle. Thank you so much. 56 degrees right now in Music City with Panic at the Disco.

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0: 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Walking through some real life. So glad you're here on a Thursday. I'm Doug with a full circle story that just really got to me. 22 years ago, a firefighter named Alan responded to a home emergency, ended up delivering a baby girl named Chloe. He was the first person to hold this new life, and somehow that moment just triggered a bond between the two families. Well, now you fast forward this past Friday, Alan travels 800 miles to watch Chloe walk the stage at graduation, and he's going to be in the pew this summer when she gets married. Isn't it awesome how there's people that come in your life for like one unexpected moment, and then they end up being a part of your story forever? Love that.
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If today felt like a marathon, here's your chance to finally catch your breath. 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

0: Mix 92.9, moving like Jagger here on Real Life. Just in time for the Tennessee heat. Good news in Lebanon. The splash pad at Don Fox Park is getting ready to reopen next month. Closed for about a year for renovations. And the setup is ADA accessible and designed to be even better for families looking to survive the summer heat. It'll be open for 9 glorious weeks, starting the second weekend of June. You want to find out more information about this cool story? 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
9: This evening will be mainly clear and cooler, temperatures dropping into the upper 40s as we head into the overnight. Now, for your Friday, we are going to warm into the low 80s with partly sunny skies during the afternoon. A few storms north on Saturday morning. Otherwise, we're in the upper 80s, hitting 90 for the first time this year on Sunday. 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

0: Nashville's variety station, Mix 92.9. This might be one of the rarest graduation achievements you're going to hear about this year. Kudos to a Nashville senior, Zoe Atkins, graduating from MLK Magnet with something almost unheard of, perfect attendance from kindergarten through high school. That certainly was not me. Back when I was going to school, she managed to dodge a bullet getting sick over Christmas, which is no fun, but it kept the streak alive. Congratulations, she's going to Hampton University, but doesn't know if perfect attendance will survive college. Which is fair. I mean, at some point, even a legend deserves a sick day. We salute you, Zoe. Got our full story for you. If you want to find out more, just hit up local news at mix929.com.
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12: Making you better at everything you do, it's the John Tesh Radio Show, intelligence for your life. And now it's time to revisit this age-old question. Is it okay to hit the snooze button on our alarm clock? Because new research suggests it may not be as bad as we once thought. Boy, that goes against everything I've ever heard, right? This is according to a new study from Stockholm University. The study involved putting people in a sleep lab for several days and forcing them to solve math problems every morning. The catch was that on some days, participants were allowed to use their snooze button up to 3 times, giving them an extra 30 extra minutes of sleep. But on other days, immediately after their alarm went off the first time, the researchers flipped on the lights and presented them with math problems. The result? Across the board, people performed better on cognitive tests when they were allowed to snooze a bit. The researchers explained it this way: if you tend to be very tired in the morning, even half sleeping after hitting snooze can help you feel less groggy when you finally do get up. and it's better than being woken up out of a deep sleep and not fully functioning. In other words, if you know you'll need to do some deep thinking in the morning, this study is telling us it's okay to hit the snooze button.
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12: And just ahead, new research confirms what a lot of women have long suspected. When men take over the grocery shopping, households spend more money. The data is convincing, and I'll share it with you next.

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13: For your Friday, we begin in the 40s. Grab that coat first thing. During the day, partly to mostly sunny skies, warming into the low 80s. Now on Saturday, there could be a few showers and storms up north. Otherwise, mostly cloudy skies, but we're warm in the upper 80s. And then we touch 90 for the first time this year on Sunday. I'm News 2 Chief Meteorologist Danielle Breezy for Mix 92.9.
12: Alrighty, here's a way to improve your chances of landing a job and boost your earning potential. Learn a foreign language, specifically German. What? Researchers from the Wharton School of Business found that learning a second or third language will increase your income. For example, members of the U.S. military can earn up to $1,000 more a month if they're proficient in a second language. And employers like the CIA and the FBI, they pay a premium for multilingual workers. In fact, if you want to work in business or law, knowing a foreign language can make you more hireable, especially if you speak Chinese or Japanese. But as far as non-Asian languages, studies have found that people fluent in German get twice the salary bump as those who speak other languages. Why? After Russian, German is the most widely spoken language in Europe. I had no idea. And aside from the U.S. and China, Germany is the number one export nation in the world. That's why a lot of countries are encouraging their citizens to learn German. So if you've been thinking about learning a new language, you may want to try German. And because English is a Germanic language, you may find it easier than you think.
3: 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It's free, you know.

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15: As we start your Friday, we begin in the 40s. Grab that jacket first thing. Mostly to partly sunny skies during the day. In the low 80s we go. Now on Saturday, there could be a few showers and storms up north. Otherwise, most of us stay mostly cloudy. We'll warm, though, in the upper 80s. I'm News 2 Chief Meteorologist Danielle Breezy for Mix 92.9.
2: So now that companies want people back in the office, many of them are trying to make the office environment nicer and more welcoming by changing the lighting. According to the Wall Street Journal, harsh fluorescents are out and they're being replaced by adjustable LED bulbs that can offer different color temperatures and intensities. For example, some companies are using circadian lighting that shifts in color and brightness throughout the day to sync up with your body's internal clock. This is great. So in the morning, it'll be warmer tones and cooler tones in the afternoon to keep you sharp after lunch, because cooler colors are better for cognitive tasks and concentration. Some workplaces are installing faux skylights that actually show a virtual sun and moon. And some companies let workers customize the lighting in their private spaces or conference rooms with the push of a button. 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
6: For your Friday, we begin in the 40s. Grab that coat first thing. During the day, partly to mostly sunny skies, warming into the low 80s. Now on Saturday, there could be a few showers and storms up north. Otherwise, mostly cloudy skies, but we're warm in the upper 80s. And then we touch 90 for the first time this year on Sunday. I'm News 2 Chief Meteorologist Danielle Breezy for Mix 92.9.
5: Here's a travel trend that's gaining steam, nostalgia travel. This comes from Globe Trender, a travel trend forecasting agency. They say as millennials enter middle age, they're revisiting the holidays they loved as children. And not only will people be returning to the places where they spent summer vacations as kids, the researchers expect to see more people going to adult summer camps. The experts say this is an indicator that people want a break from uncertainty and are seeking out retreats that bring the comfort of their childhoods. Makes so much sense. Psychologist Dr. Oliver James says, as adults, returning to places you remember from childhood reduces stress. And feeling at home somewhere away from home can be very powerful and positive. And if those millennials are parents, they're recreating their own childhood family vacations. Listen, 70% of millennials will take their own family to the places where they went as a kid. And that's a fact. There it is. Nostalgia travel.

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1: I want to share a great piece from our Intelligence for Your Relationship files. Here's a benefit to marriage you may not have considered. John Tesh with you. Married people get more sleep than single people. A study from the CDC finding that 67% of married people get the recommended 7 hours of sleep each night. That's 11 to 15% more than people who have never been married or are divorced. Why would married folks get better sleep? Well, part of it, say the experts, is simply knowing somebody is there and has your back if you need help, which reduces stress. There's a feeling of safety and security that comes from having someone else in the room when you, at night, sleeping, are the most vulnerable.
2: Intelligence for your life.
1: 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It's called friction maxing, and I'll share the science behind it next.

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0: Don't you know that modern life has never been easier? From instant answers on Google to AI-written emails, food delivered to your door. And that might be a problem for your brain, according to researchers who say frictionless living could be slowly chipping away at our cognitive skills because of the things we don't have to do anymore. Because things like learning and memory and focus are use it or lose it. The brain needs to practice those skills to maintain them. Neuroscientist Lila Landowski puts it this way. Letting technology think for you is like having a personal trainer lift the weights for you. And the research is proving this because a study from Columbia University found that people who rely on Google for answers have lower rates of recall. And heavy AI use leads to measurable reductions in critical thinking skills. What's the fix? It's being called friction maxing, which is when you deliberately do things that are inconvenient, like cooking instead of ordering food to be delivered, or driving somewhere without using GPS. Ooh. Or even having a face-to-face conversation with a friend instead of texting. Not only will you improve your brain health, you'll add more meaning right back into your life.
2: Now that's intelligence for your life.
0: 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Don't miss this, and it'll be a conversation starter.

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2: As we start your Friday, we begin in the 40s. Grab that jacket first thing. Mostly to partly sunny skies during the day. In the low 80s we go. Now on Saturday, there could be a few showers and storms up north. Otherwise, most of us stay mostly cloudy. We'll warm, though, in the upper 80s. I'm News 2 Chief Meteorologist Danielle Breezy for Mix 92.9.
13: All right, my intelligent friends, here we go with how restaurants get us to eat and drink more. They play loud and fast music. Follow me here. Back in the 1980s, researchers at Fairfield University found that people increased their rate of chewing by almost a third when listening to faster, louder music, going from 3 bites a minute to 4.5 bites a minute. After that, chain restaurants developed computerized sound systems that were preset to raise the tempo and volume of music at certain hours of the day when they wanted to turn tables more quickly. A separate study found that when music was played at 72 decibels, men consumed an average of 2.5 drinks in one sitting, at a rate of one drink every 15 minutes. When the sound level was cranked up to 88 decibels, men drank one more drink in the same time frame, at the rate of one drink every 11 minutes. Just for comparison purposes, 88 decibels is louder than your neighbor running their lawnmower, and it's a noise level the brain finds stressful, so more drinking. So keep in mind that if you're going out to a bar or a restaurant, the louder it is, the more you're going to eat, and the faster you will drink.

0: Jim, I think you will agree that I like doing this. I think you do, too, because I just saw you in a different location moments ago. Cognitive neuroscientist Tali Shiro says, if you need a creative breakthrough at work, move to a different location.
1: Oh, yeah.
0: If you change your environment just in a very simple way, like getting away from your desk to work in the kitchen or go for a walk and become more creative. However, the creativity boost that you get from simply changing your environment, it only lasts about 6 minutes. So you're going to be traveling a lot.
2: So, look, again, these are just little hacks to help you break out of the routine. This is why sometimes I'll just randomly decide I'll leave early and go to where my to a coffee shop by my kid's school and do a little bit of work there.
0: I love that.
2: Yeah.
0: Everybody loves that.
2: Yeah, because it just sort of, it gets me out of the stress of worrying about when I have to leave, and then it also gets me in a new environment. I get a little bit of work done with a little bit more of this, you know, environment change. And again, it's a hack. It's not like all of a sudden you're going to go from, man, I can't figure anything out today, to you're writing Shakespearean level sonnets. That's not how it works. It just, if you need a little breakthrough, a little change of scenery is super helpful.
0: Didn't they used to kick us out of coffee shops if we stayed too long using the internet?
2: Yes.
0: Then they finally gave up, right?
2: They finally found out that the longer you were there, the more likely you are to purchase a second drink, and that was cheaper than new customer acquisitions. Okay. They started letting people do
0: I know it. Some people in my coffee shop who are not getting that second drink. They're in there for hours.
2: Okay.
0: Right? There's a guy who's negotiating contracts while pacing inside the store.
2: Let's find out. Let's tell Howard Schultz about that.
0: Oh, he's the guy that owns Starbucks.
2: Yeah.
0: Okay, I got it.

0: 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Intelligence for your life.
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0: 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You wonder who's in the knitting circle these days? Well, guess what? It's not just your granny and great aunt. It's millennials. Yeah, huge trend. The Craft Yarn Council found that 53% of people surveyed ages 18 to 34 say they crochet or knit every day. And it's not just a female thing. Men are into it, too. It's all because of the recent research showing how relaxing it can be. Knitting and crocheting can induce a relaxed state similar to meditation and yoga.
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of sunshine on the way for today. South breeze will help temperatures climb into the upper 70s and low 80s this afternoon. We'll have warmer temperatures through the weekend. I'm News 2 meteorologist Marcus Bagwell on Mix 92.9.

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0: Gosh, we're just one Vitamin C song away.
1: Aww.
0: From graduating all these kids here in Middle Tennessee.
1: And one Leanne Womack. I hope you did.
0: Wait a minute.
1: What?
0: Leanne Womack?
1: Yeah. That was my graduation song.
0: That was your graduation song?
1: I hope you still stand small, feel small when you stand beside the ocean.
0: You wanted people to keep the hope alive that they would eventually dance someday?
1: Yeah.
0: That was your graduation?
1: Never wonder causes, I hope one more thing.
0: I don't think we're going to play Leanne Womack.
1: Aw, come on.
0: I like her. Don't get me wrong. I like that song.
1: Justice for Leanne.
0: Look, when you're graduating, it's two songs. Three. Who Let the Dogs Out, Time of Your Life, Vitamin C, graduation.
1: As we go on,
0: yeah. And that's it. No other options.
1: It is fun to hear what people's graduation songs were, because a lot of times, yeah, they're like Leanne Womack, I Hope You Dance, where you're like, wait, that was your song?
0: So are they graduation songs or your class song?
1: No, we played that, I don't know, it's the same thing. We played it at our graduation, and we all sang it as a class.
0: We had Iris by the Goo Goo Dolls was our class song.
1: Are you joking? How trendy of you.
0: But I don't think it would. I don't remember any music at our graduation ceremony.
1: What was Iris?
0: I don't know. You're not looking at me like I suggested
1: Something
0: it.
1: Something tells me the school didn't say that was your official graduation song.
0: It wasn't me. It was
1: Iris.
0: The girls in the student council, I thought. I think they put that together. It's Friday. Good morning. It's the Mixed Morning Show right before 6 o'clock. Let's take a look at traffic here. First thing with Michael Higgins. Hey, Michael.
2: Good morning. We're looking very good in the Nashville area right now with one problem. It's just stop and go flow. Bethel Road to Louisville Highway up in the White House area. Road work delays in that area. 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Time saver traffic and weather together. Here's Marcus Bagwell in the News 2 Storm Center.
3: We have a lot of sunshine for today and a few clouds developing into this afternoon. You're going to get out the door with a chilly note, may need a light jacket or sweater. We'll be on our way to the low 70s at midday, afternoon highs, upper 70s and low 80s. I'm News 2 meteorologist Marcus Bagwell on Mix 92.9.
1: Good morning, Marcus. Thank you. And thanks to the new Haverty's Furniture, now open in Mount Juliet, for that update. Well, it's 60 degrees now and 50. Nope, it's...
0: You want to start?
1: 6 o'clock. Yes.
0: How about you just start over?
1: It's 6 o'clock, 50 degrees now. I don't know where I am. Start planning now because Sunday fun days are about to be back in full swing. Plus, after this announcement, I have just one question for the NFL. I'll tell you what it is a minute from now on Mix 92.9.
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1: Hey, it's Hannah. This is what's trending. Well, we can start planning for the fall now. The Titans just released their schedule for the upcoming season. The Titans going to host the Seahawks for a preseason game here at Nissan Stadium on August 23rd already. It's so soon. Yeah. Then the regular season kicks off at home against the Jets on September 13th, followed by the Titans taking on the Eagles on September 20th before hitting the road. Something I noticed, and maybe this is common, we only have Sunday games games that start at noon.
0: Yeah, we're going to talk about this next, about 6:10 this morning.
1: This is wild. No Monday games, no late games. I mean, I'll take it. I feel like this is a fluke, right?
0: Yeah, there's a reason for it. We'll talk about it next.
1: See the full schedule, mix929.com. This is the last season in the old stadium, so it'll be your last chance to hang out there before it closes. And speaking of that new Nissan Stadium, renderings were just released of what could become the new pedestrian bridge. So this bridge was proposed to connect Germantown with the future Oracle campus in the new East Bank development that's being constructed. So construction is expected to begin on this later in the summer, probably more towards August. And then it's going to take about 2 years for them to complete. So you can check it out, mix929.com. It's definitely going to be great to have even more ways to walk across the Cumberland to get to the east side. And we told you all about the kickoff concerts, but now the halftime show has just been announced for the FIFA World Cup. And my only question to the NFL is, why can't you do this? Shakira, Madonna, and BTS are going to headline the first ever halftime show for the World Cup Championship match. That's on July 19th in New Jersey, and they're going to be so much fun to watch. I mean, lots of dancing for this concert. World Cup going to kick off in Mexico City on June 11th. That's what's trending on Mix 92.9.

0: last season at Nissan Stadium, the old Nissan Stadium. That's it. No more games over there.
1: That's pretty wild.
0: This is it. This is all you get. It's Sean and Hannah. Good morning. Yesterday, the NFL schedule dropped. And yeah, one last ride at Nissan Stadium, beginning with home games in September against our brand new coach's old team.
1: Yeah.
0: Huh.
1: Gotta do it. Gotta kick it off strong.
0: Huh. New York Jets are coming into September 13th. Right now, for all intents and purposes, the last home game ever at Nissan Stadium will be against the Pittsburgh Steelers on January 3rd. So, I don't know. They might flex that game. There's some weird things that can happen with that. But you had a question, and it's a good question. Why are the Titans only playing on Sunday?
1: And why only at noon? Like, that's the thing. There's maybe only three games that are 3 p.m.
0: Now, look, there's a reason, and you might not like to hear it, especially Titans fans, but the reason is it's plain and simple. You stink. That's why you don't play in primetime.
1: Here's the thing, though. This is primetime for people like me who don't want to stay up until 10, 11 o'clock watching football.
0: No. Primetime means they play after 3 or after noon, okay? So if you're playing on Thursday, you're playing at that time. If you're playing on Sunday night, you're playing, obviously, Sunday night. Monday night football, it's at nighttime.
1: Yeah.
0: They're burying the Titans in.
1: That's what I'm saying. This is my prime time. I'm excited about an afternoon game.
0: Okay.
1: Yeah. Are you joking?
0: Titans fans are not happy with it.
1: Why?
0: They want prime time games. But here's the deal.
1: Grow up.
0: When you're not good, and let's be all very honest with each other, it's been a long 2.5, almost 3 years. The NFL's not going to put you in prime time.
1: Yeah, and when you're not very good, you get to go out, enjoy the game, still go home and have dinner like a normal person, and it's go to bed at a decent hour.
0: It's not just you either, Titans fans. Arizona, they stink. Miami, they stink.
1: Forgot the Arizona Raiders, didn't have a team.
0: Raiders, they stink. They don't have any primetime games either. If you want primetime games, Titans fans, you gotta be better.
1: I don't know. Excuse me, Coach Sala. Can we continue to be bad so we have noon games?
0: No. Monday night football is awesome. Sunday night football is awesome.
1: I love this.
0: No.
1: Have my brunch, watch the game, be done by 12. Coach, or be done by 2.
0: Coach Sala, please. No.
1: Coach Sala, I have so many suggestions for this upcoming season.
0: None of them are good.
1: Love you. Mean it.
0: So there you go. The last ever season at the old Nissan Stadium. There you go. It's all laid out for you there. Get your ticket.
1: It's exciting.
0: You have to go.
1: I know. I think I'll go. I only been to one game before, and it was a preseason game, so it wasn't even really fun.
0: No, you have to.
1: And it was a Patriots preseason game.
0: You have to go. Okay. That's not all with the Titans. We're going to talk about them next as well, right before 6:30, because your hometown team actually does not know where your hometown is at
1: all. Yeah, unfortunately.
0: We'll explain here in a second. Look at traffic now with Michael Higgins. Hey, Michael.
2: It's all looking good in the Nashville area right now as we have accident and stall-free conditions. 65, 24, 40, and 440 this morning. No problems on those secondaries. I'm Michael Higgins, Time Saver Traffic and Weather Together. Here's Marcus Bagwell in the News 2 Storm Center.
3: We have a lot of sunshine on the way for today. South breeze will help temperatures climb into the upper 70s and low 80s this afternoon. We'll have warmer temperatures through the weekend. I'm News 2 meteorologist Marcus Bagwell on Mix 92.9.
0: It's just 48 out there now. Good morning. Waking up with Sean and Hannah, your Mix morning show. And your hometown team doesn't exactly know where your hometown is.
1: But you know what? It's fair.
0: We're
1: because we've
0: learning.
1: Made it difficult.
0: That's true. We'll explain next and play this for you. You got to hear it. Come right before 6:30. Another day, another local $1,000 minute winner. Didn't think you'd be doing this, did you?
4: No.
1: Well, here we are.
0: All right, Kathy in Hendersonville, what are you up to here Monday morning?
4: I'm dropping my daughter off at school.
1: Are you good at trivia, Kathy?
4: I hope so.
1: Us too. We're really looking to get our next winner here. So hopefully it's you.
0: Your $1,000 minute clock starts now.
1: How many holes are in a standard round of golf?
4: 18.
1: Curious George's owner is the man with what color hat?
4: Yellow, though.
1: What letter represents the element oxygen?
4: O.
0: Oh. Yeah!
4: Oh, my gosh.
0: Oh, as in, oh, my gosh.
1: Are you
0: just won.
1: Joking?
0: $1,000.
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0: Friday morning here at Mix 92.9. Good morning. There's Hannah. I'm Sean Cash. Love that you're waking up with us here. Nashville's variety station, Mix 92.9. Yeah, the Tennessee Titans getting ready. Everybody's talking about the NFL right now. Schedule came out yesterday. Titans are going to start things up in August at the old Nissan Stadium for one last ride. Your hometown football team, except they don't really know where your hometown is.
1: I mean, maybe they know where it is. They just don't know, like, how to pronounce it.
0: You know what? These poor guys, they got asked on a TikTok video that's making its way around the internet here in Middle Tennessee to the chuckle of many. These poor guys, it's not their fault. In Tennessee, we don't exactly pronounce things the right way.
1: Yeah, there are some things when I first moved here, too, and I was like, now, why would you say it that way?
0: All right, check some of these out.
2: Demon Brown. That's Demon Brown.
3: Demon Brown.
2: Demon Brew.
4: Demon Brewing. Demumbrian. That doesn't even make any sense.
2: Yeah, Lebanon.
3: Lebanon.
2: It is Lebanon.
4: Lebanon.
3: Lebanon.
2: Lebanon. Shelbyville.
4: Shelbyville.
3: Shelbyville.
4: What?
3: Lafayette, I know that one right. Just Lafayette. Look at that, Louisiana.
2: Lafayette.
4: Lafayette. What the heck are these pronunciations?
0: Yeah, that's a good question.
1: Honestly.
0: That's a good question. What the heck is going on here?
1: There are some. You got to watch this video. There are some that are just too funny. Their faces just drop because you can tell they're like, oh, I got this one.
0: No problems at all.
1: Nope.
0: Look, if you're not going to say Lebanon either, which is fine, okay? Like, I'm sorry, but it's Lebanon. Cam Ward said Lebanon. That's not.
1: And then who said Dale's country at some point, too?
0: Lebanon is never right.
1: Yeah.
0: Okay?
1: That's just fantastic, but.
0: Let's just make that clear.
1: Not
0: now.
1: Accurate.
0: All right, look at traffic here with Michael Higgins this morning. Hey, Michael.
5: Looking very good. We are accident free and speed limit for the most part. Some volume slowing, 65 around Trinity Lane, 24 around Bell Road. We see volume slowing and backing up coming in from Rutherford County as well. 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I'm Michael Higgins, Time Saver Traffic and Weather Together. 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
6: We have a lot of sunshine for today and a few clouds developing into this afternoon. You're going to get out the door with a chilly note, may need a light jacket or sweater. We'll be on our way to the low 70s at midday, afternoon highs, upper 70s and low 80s. I'm News 2 Meteorologist Marcus Bagwell on Mix 92.9.
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3: Hey, it's Hannah. This is what's trending. Well, Vanderbilt University is getting a new literary institute thanks to famous author James Patterson. Isn't that awesome? James Patterson, actually a Vandy alumnus, and just committed $10 million to launch the Patterson Institute for Early Adolescent Literacy on campus. So this is going to aim to increase literacy training for students grades 4 through 8 through tutoring and parent engagement, research, and more. I can't wait to tell my mom about this. She's read all of James Patterson's books. Loves him. You can read all about him at mix929.com. And down in Murfreesboro, it was an emotional reunion after a woman got to meet the man who saved her from a car crash, but was injured in the process. This is an incredible story. A woman named Kayla got in a wreck the other day after her front tire blew and sent her into the median. That's when a man named Nathan Harrell hopped out of his truck to help Kayla get out of the road and get to safety. Unfortunately, while this was happening, though, Nathan had to make a quick decision, jump over to the side of a bridge on the side of the road to avoid getting hit by a car. He just didn't realize, unfortunately, that was a 25-foot drop. So he did end up breaking a bunch of bones in his back, 9 ribs. Kayla, though, went to the hospital and visited him, brought him a Superman shirt because that's what he is. So there's a GoFundMe started for this local hero. If you want to read all about him, mix929.com. We're just glad that he and Kayla are both okay.
4: Sure.
3: And the next time you head out to the movie theater, don't miss out on these new snacks. 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That's what's trending on Mix 92.9.

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2: Dixon County, they're out today. Is that right? Are we reading this calendar right?
3: No way.
2: Dixon County, are you done with school?

0: been putting off for the last 2 months when you got signed up back in winter.
1: That's the truth.
0: I'll never have to pay for this. Uh-oh. It's time. Well, a lot of seniors finishing up their final exams, including over at McGavick High School, which shared this really cool video. They did like the senior stroll through the hallways with the McGavick High School marching band.
1: Oh, that's great.
0: This is so cool. Check this out.

0: did anything cool like this when we were kids. Why don't we get to do anything cool?
1: Yeah, my school didn't do anything like that for the seniors.
0: Such a great idea. The whole senior class just kind of getting the recognition they deserve. Thanks for all the wedgies. Appreciate it. Still give kids wedgies?
1: Probably not. No. Absolutely not. That's bullying.
0: Oh, sorry.
1: Like, my school wouldn't have been able to do this. I think we had too many kids.
0: To go through the whole hallways?
1: Yeah.
0: Ah, sure.
1: We had over 400 kids graduate.
0: Yeah, you could do like a good senior parade, get the band going.
1: Be there all day.
0: Perfect.
1: That's true. You know what?
0: We don't have to do anything else for the rest of the day. Well, congrats to all the seniors who are just going to coast over these next 4 days. You deserve it.
1: You do.
0: You've worked hard. Bob August is out today. Michael Higgins here with a look at traffic. Hey, Michael.
2: Good morning. I-24 looking good, except for the slowing around Bell Road inbound. Also seeing 65 South Trinity Lane. Accident now. The left lane is blocked, significantly slowing it even more than the volume had before. I'm Michael Higgins, Time Saver Traffic and Weather Together. Here's Marcus Bagwell in the News 2 Storm Center.
3: We have a lot of sunshine for today and a few clouds developing into this afternoon. You're going to get out the door with a chilly note, may need a light jacket or sweater. We'll be on our way to the low 70s at midday, afternoon highs, upper 70s and low 80s. I'm News 2 meteorologist Marcus Bagwell on Mix 92.9.
0: Now, Marcus, he looks like he's giving out a wedgie or two in his deck.
1: No, he doesn't. 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
1: You're horrible.
0: Your best weekend. What? I gave and received wedgies, okay? It washes out. Your best weekend ever, powered by Old South. It's next right before 7 o'clock. Don't go anywhere.
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0: 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Nope, no one says that? 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

0: 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It is Friday. 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It's all presented by Old South. 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
1: Yeah, and that's why you're gonna want to head out to Smyrna tomorrow for sure from noon to 3 because it's Kids to Parks Day at J.J. McWilliams Old Rock School Park. The Smyrna Fire Department's gonna be down there hosing off the kids, genuinely. They're gonna be spraying them with the hose with a lot of water fun games and just hanging out with the community. That's gonna be a blast.
0: Can you throw some soap in here while we're at it?
1: Right, and might as well just give them a little shower while we're here, right? That's going to be so much fun, especially since it's going to be hot. But also, the fun kicks off tonight. Nashville Sounds are home versus the Iowa Cubs. They are going to have tonight, obviously, the Friday fireworks. Yeah, tomorrow, they have a sleeveless hoodie giveaway, which is really cool. And then on Sunday, they have those ice cream batter sleeve giveaways.
0: Right. Yeah.
1: So it looks like a little ice cream cone on your arm. The kids love that.
0: It's a great weekend slate of giveaways right there.
1: It is, yeah. Lots of fun over there, First Horizon Park. Again, that all kicks off tonight. And then tomorrow, this is going to be a lot of fun downtown. Also, note this if you're going to be driving through, because there's going to be some road closures downtown from about 7 till 2 p.m. It's Open Streets Nashville, so you're going to be able to walk or bike or just hang out downtown in the streets without worrying about cars while you walk around. But there are going to be some closures. And then the Tour de Nash is also tomorrow. This is Nashville's largest urban bike ride. It's from our friends over at Walk Bike Nashville. And this is starting tomorrow at 7 a.m. There are several different routes for you to take part on just to tour Nashville's neighborhood. So there's like a 3-mile route, a 26-mile route, and more. Jeez. Plus, Sunday over at Shelby Park is the Nashville Humane Association's Mutt Strut at 5K. That's going to be a lot of fun. We'll be out there with Mix 92.9. Plus, we have a bunch of different fun happening in Franklin with the Franklin Rodeo. Nashville SC is home. Shrek is back in theaters. So much going on. 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
0: I love when they close the streets downtown.
1: Yeah.
0: It just feels like a big block party.
1: Exactly. And it's really good, too, if you want to go take, like, some graduation pictures, maybe.
0: Yes.
1: Cap and gown downtown. This is a perfect time to do it when you can stand in the middle of the street and you have all of the historic buildings in the backdrop.
0: Oh, I'm just thinking of all the Instagram likes right now.
1: 100%.
0: Are you kidding me? Bob August out today. Michael Higgins is here to look at traffic. Hey, Michael.
2: More volume on the north side. 65 southbound Trinity Lane accident now moved over to the right shoulder, so we're looking a little bit better in that area right now. Otherwise, seeing it slow on 24 coming in from the southeast side. 65 up from Brentwood looks good in speed limit driving. 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Time saver traffic and weather together. Here's Marcus Bagwell in the News 2 Storm Center.
3: We have a lot of sunshine on the way for today. South breeze will help temperatures climb into the upper 70s and low 80s this afternoon. We'll have warmer temperatures through the weekend. I'm News 2 meteorologist Marcus Bagwell on Mix 92.9.
1: Thank you, Marcus. 7 o'clock and 50 degrees now. And thanks to Duke's Mayo for that update. 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
0: And just so all of you know, we're not asked to say it. Duke's Mayo.
1: That's
0: just a creative choice.
1: This is the Duke's. 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
4: Hey, it's Hannah. 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
4: 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On Wednesday night, the boys in gold took on New England Revolution and won, which also extended their unbeaten MLS streak to 6 straight wins this season.
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4: 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I have a feeling it's going to help increase the number of donations here soon. You can get all the details on that and set up your appointment, mix929.com. And Terry Crews has a new show in the works. This looks awesome. Food Network just announced a new show called 100 Cooks, which Terry's going to host, and it's going to have 100 elite home cooks going head-to-head to complete challenges. At the end of the show, one winner is going to take home $250,000. I know. Dang. Incredible. That show's going to premiere on June 7th on Food Network. That's what's trending on Mix 92.9.

0: $1,000. If you get 10 questions correct in 60 seconds, it's a $1,000 minute here with Sean and Hannah, your hosts of the $1,000 minute. Gonna say it. One of the best $1,000 minute weeks we've had in a long time.
1: Yeah, it's really been fun. I think the energy is high. Everybody is excited. Summer is so close.
0: Man, we had Megan in Nashville on Monday take home $1,000.
1: Yes, she did.
0: Our 52nd winner of the $1,000 minute. And then we've had Jeanette. She just missed three in Murfreesboro. Yesterday, Jenna just missing a couple of questions. We've been really, really close. And we got Luke Bryan tickets up for grabs today as well.
1: Oh, no, you said that wrong. It's not Luke Bryan. It's Luke Bryan.
0: Come on now.
1: There it is.
0: Come on now.
1: Do a good Luke Bryan impression there.
0: Get the dust up. So, let's blow the dust off these questions. And we're headed to Laverne to play $1,000 Minute with Emily this morning. Emily, would you like to play with us?
2: I would love to.
0: She would love to. To hear that, she would love to play. That's nice. So many people are like, I guess.
1: Yeah. I guess it's got me.
0: Well, good morning, Emily. Happy Friday. You have anything planned for this weekend?
2: I'm actually going to my sister-in-law's graduation tomorrow.
0: Nice!
1: Wow, how exciting. Where is she graduating from and what's her major?
2: She's graduating from Fried Hardeman. She's a elementary education.
0: Dang,
1: oh,
0: nice.
1: Good for her. We need more teachers.
0: Now, do you have to show up with a graduation gift for the sister-in-law? Is that a thing that people do?
2: I'm driving like 3 hours.
1: Oh, yeah. My present is that I'm here.
0: The present has arrived. It is I.
1: My present is my presence.
0: I think that counts, don't you? Yeah, look, I'll buy you.
1: If you drive by the Buc-ee's, just get some nuggets and call it a day. Get her some beef jerky.
0: Hey, I know you're about to graduate with upwards of $50,000 in student debt, but...
1: You could use this.
0: Beaver twists.
1: Yeah.
0: All right, Emily, hang on for us. We're going to play $1,000 Minute next. Let's get a look at traffic here with Michael Higgins this morning. Hey, Michael.
3: Good morning. Working an accident now on the right shoulder north side, 65 southbound at Trinity Lane. It's running just a little slow there, typical volume as well. Coming in from Rutherford County, 24 west from Sam Ridley Parkway up to the 2440 merge at mile marker 52. It's 25 minutes, so about a 12-minute delay across that area. Time saver traffic and weather together. Here's Marcus Bagwell in the News 2 Storm Center.
4: We have a lot of sunshine on the way for today. South breeze will help temperatures climb into the upper 70s and low 80s this afternoon. We'll have warmer temperatures through the weekend. I'm News 2 meteorologist Marcus Bagwell on Mix 92.9.
0: So the challenge was multiple winners before school gets out.
1: Uh-huh.
0: We need one more person to do that, to hit our goal. I think it's Emily in Laverne.
1: It's got to be Emily.
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1: 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Went to pop in the credit card information and went, oh boy, don't have a whole lot of room on here, do I? Hey, it's Sean Cash from the Mix Morning Show. 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
1: Hello.
2: There's Emily Laverne this morning. Woo! Hello, Emily.
1: Hello.
2: 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Love your plan for $1,000 if you win this morning. We're getting a whole new backyard situation. Is that right?
1: Yes. So we just moved into a new house, and we need, like, fixtures and gardens and birdhouses.
3: Oh, yeah, we do. 100%.
2: Is this your first yard?
1: Yes, it is.
2: So fun.
3: Congratulations. Yeah. Wait, that's huge.
2: Well done.
1: Yes, it's very exciting.
2: Yeah, then you get to have all the homeownership joy of, like, mowing your own grass, fixing that stupid fence.
3: Exactly, yeah. That's what he's there for. You're okay. There for the birdhouses and the lights.
2: Decorating committee. Okay, I get it. Well, this is a great idea. I love it. Can't wait to see what your whole situation is over there. You'll have to send us pictures. But let's see if we can help you out with $1,000 this morning. You're going to have 60 seconds to answer 10 questions correctly. If you don't know an answer, you can say pass. We'll come back to it if there's time at the end. Answer a question incorrectly. You'll have another chance to answer that if there's time at the end as well. Get all 10 questions in 60 seconds this morning. You're going to take home $1,000.
3: Yes!
2: Think of the mulch we can get with $1,000.
3: So much mulch.
2: I can smell it from here. Okay, let's play $1,000 Minute here. Emily, Hannah's going to ask your questions. Your clock starts right now.
3: The largest planet in our solar system is what?
1: Jupiter.
3: What sport plays in the FIFA World Cup?
1: Soccer.
3: This type of candle is most commonly used to repel mosquitoes.
1: Pass.
3: According to Frozen's Love is an Open Door, Anna and Prince Hans finish each other's what?
1: Pass.
3: Smuckers is a brand best known for what?
1: Jelly.
3: Get out of my swamp is a popular quote by this movie.
1: Correct.
3: What spider has a red hourglass marking on its body?
1: Black Widow.
3: It's Emmett Smith's birthday. He's known for what sport?
1: Ooh, basketball?
3: In The Little Mermaid, Ariel has how many sisters?
1: Seven.
3: What pizza chain is known for their special garlic dipping sauce?
1: Papa John's.
3: This type of candle is most commonly used to repel mosquitoes.
1: A pass.
3: According to Frozen's Love is an Open Door, Anna and Prince Hans finish each other's what?
1: Heart.
3: It's Emma Smith's birthday. He's known for what sport?
2: Oh, no.
3: You were incredible.
2: Nice job, Emily.
3: God.
2: Yeah, it's never good when you get an oh, God.
3: That was so fun, and you were booking through these,
2: girls. Yeah, you did a nice job. And if we're going to be redoing the backyard, you got to get yourself citronella candles.
3: Yeah.
1: That's citronella. Yeah. I kept wanting to say lemon cello.
3: Oh, yeah. Hey, I mean, very similar, but different. Yeah.
2: They're so similar, they're not at all alike.
3: I'd like to try the limoncello one out, though, just to make sure. See if that repels the mosquitoes.
2: That's incredible. Anna and Prince Hans finish each other's sandwiches. Emmett Smith played football. Ariel has 6 sisters.
3: You were so close there with 7, and that's all you missed.
1: I got there. It was all 7. She has 6.
3: Yeah, right. She was the 7th. Right. Hey, well, that was a great job. Not $1,000, but you and hubby are going to have a great time seeing Luke Bryan.
2: Yeah, Bridgestone Arena.
1: Awesome.
2: Yeah, not bad. Okay, well, enjoy your new backyard. Can't wait to see what y'all come up with over there. Thanks for playing $1,000 Minute with us.
1: Thank you. Have a good weekend.
2: Oh, you have a good weekend, too. What a fun contestant here with today's $1,000 Minute. That's
3: a really fun round.
2: Okay, look, next week, school's out. Okay, school is getting out next week for just about every single person that can hear our voices right now.
3: Unless you're in summer school.
2: Unless you're in summer school, which we'll have a separate $1,000 Minute just for you. Maybe that week. But look, that's going to be it for you and the kids to play $1,000 Minute together. For a while, at least.
3: Yeah, we're still going to be playing throughout the summer. Just that you might not be in the car together like you're normally doing.
2: Life changes, you know? Mm-hmm. Things get a little out of control, a little crazy during the summer.
3: Make the last week of school memorable and sign yourself up.
2: 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Let's get a look at traffic here with Michael Higgins. 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
4: Good morning. New accident, Briley Parkway at Volte Boulevard. Crash reported in that area. 65 South Trinity Lane, the accident on the right shoulder, but the damage done, and it's running slowly coming in from the north side with volume anyway. Otherwise, traffic flow picking up on 24 coming in from the southeast side. No incidents, though. I'm Michael Higgins. Time saver traffic and weather together. Here's Marcus Bagwell in the News 2 Storm Center.
5: We have a lot of sunshine on the way for today. South breeze will help temperatures climb in into the upper 70s and low 80s this afternoon. We'll have warmer temperatures through the weekend. I'm News 2 meteorologist Marcus Bagwell on Mix 92.9.
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0: Men at Work coming to Nashville in July at the Pinnacle. That's going to be a great show.
1: Oh, yeah, it is.
0: Yeah, that's going to be fun. A little after 7:40 here with the Mixed Morning Show. There's Hannah. I'm Sean Cash. Bet you thought the winning was over with this morning with the Mixed Morning Show, didn't you? I bet you thought that. I get it. I totally understand.
1: We're here to tell you, though.
0: You're wrong!
1: Yep.
0: Free Gas Friday is back!
1: It sure is.
0: Okay, I got hardly a half a tank of gas this morning before work.
1: Wow.
0: Cost me $32.
1: Goodness gracious.
0: To barely get a half a tank of
1: gas. I'm still running on fumes from last week, just hoping to get through. I ain't doing it.
0: Supplementing it with a little vegetable oil, maybe some Gatorade.
1: I tried to throw some nail polish in there. It didn't work quite the same.
0: No, that's what that clanking sound is. Okay, look, it's no secret. Gas is insane right now.
1: Yes.
0: So $100 of free gas would go a long way.
1: Oh, yeah, especially with the weekend here and with Memorial Day weekend coming up.
0: That's why we have $100 of free gas to give you this morning. Listen in the 8 o'clock hour. Not right now. Listen in the 8 o'clock hour.
1: Yeah, so I'm about to hang up on you if you're calling us right now.
0: Don't do it right now. But you will be caller number 9, hopefully, in the 8 o'clock hour at some point. So keep listening all hour long for your shot to be a Free Gas Friday winner here at Mix 92.9. And that's not all. It's happening all day long.
1: Yeah, we've got a couple chances for you to win. It just all kicks off with us this morning in the 8 o'clock hour.
0: Okay, Michael Higgins, speaking of gas, there's a ton of traffic out there on a Friday morning here. Michael, what's going on?
2: Working an accident, Murfreesboro Pike at Pinhook Road. That's an injury crash. Also an injury accident, Briley Parkway at Volte Boulevard, giving us some slowing there on the east side. Otherwise, traffic flow picking up on 24, 65, and on 40. I'm Michael Higgins. Time saver traffic and weather together. Here's Marcus Bagwell in the News 2 Storm Center.
3: We have a lot of sunshine on the way for today. South breeze will help temperatures climb into the upper 70s and low 80s this afternoon. We'll have warmer temperatures through the weekend. I'm News 2 meteorologist Marcus Bagwell on Mix 92.9.
0: 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Depending on the terms, this is exactly how you should not leave your job. Or this is exactly how you should leave your job.
1: Oh, yeah.
0: Really depends. We'll play this for you next, right before 8 o'clock. Another day, another local $1,000 minute winner.
4: Hello.
0: There's Ashley in Nashville. There's a big birthday in your house.
4: Yes, my husband is turning 40.
0: Woo-hoo! Wow. Nice!
4: Freaking old.
1: Yeah.
0: What are you trying to do for him this year?
4: I'd love to maybe like go rent a little cabin somewhere off in the Gatlinburg.
1: Like a day trip.
4: Yeah.
0: Your $1,000 minute clock starts now.
1: Dorothy's dog is called what in The Wizard of Oz?
4: Toto.
1: In Fahrenheit, what is the freezing point of water?
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1: In what year was the Declaration of Independence signed?
4: 1776.
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0: Love that you're waking up with us right before 8 o'clock here at Mix 92.9. It's the Mix Morning Show with Sean and Hannah. And depending on the terms in which you are leaving, this could be the absolute worst way to leave your job, or it could be the perfect way to leave your job. Really depends on your situation. At least, maybe not the best vibes with Stephen Colbert and the Late Show ending.
1: Oh, yeah.
0: Next week.
1: You know, how is it supposed to be good vibes?
0: Right. I mean, CBS is taking away a piece of American culture here. Mm-hmm. I mean, The Late Show has been around forever. So it's not just removing Stephen Colbert as the host.
1: It's the show in general.
0: Yeah, they're kiboshing the entire thing. The Late Show, the Ed Sullivan Theater. I mean,
1: iconic. I know. It's crazy.
0: It's crazy. Feel about it how you want to feel about it. But he's got about four shows left. He's not thrilled, and neither is his pal David Letterman, who also used to host The Late Show.
1: Yeah.
0: So they decided to take some matters into their own hands and, well, destroy some CBS property while it's still theirs.
1: It's not destroying the property. Wow. They were helping clean out the studio.
0: That's one way to look at it. Now, I'm going to play this for you. They're throwing furniture off the roof of the Ed Sullivan Theater.
1: Did anybody call Morgan Wallen to come and join them? He's really good at this, I've heard.
0: The expert. Now, when you listen to this, remember that CBS's logo is an eyeball, okay?
1: Okay.
0: So they're on top of the roof of the Ed Sullivan Theater. They've got some guys up there helping him. And remember, yeah, the logo is an eyeball.
2: You guys will verify that this is actually CBS property, right?
3: 100%, yes.
2: Okay, anytime you're ready, Stephen.
4: All right.
2: Oh, my God.
4: Now, wait a second, guys. Before we do this, Dave, I think we should have a target, don't you?
2: Right down there, my friend.
4: Something circular, like a
2: bullseye? Right down there, yeah.
4: What do we got?
2: Yeah, it's all fun until somebody puts out an eye.
4: That'll do.
1: Yes!
2: There we go. Get ready. Oh, my God. Yes. Oh, oh. Oh, my
1: God. So that was the sound of them throwing a literal armchair off the roof.
4: Don't worry, Dave. We brought a spare.
2: Here we go. Yes.
1: That one was on target. Okay. That looks fun.
0: It does look fun.
1: That looks like I get it now.
0: If we ever move out of this building here at Mix 92.9, can I throw one of the microphones off the roof?
1: Probably not.
0: No?
1: Probably not.
0: Headphones?
1: No. Maybe a leaf. You want to throw a nice leaf?
0: No. How about the crappy whiteboard in my office that doesn't work?
1: Hey, I put that on the wall for you.
0: Oh, I know. Can I toss that?
1: No. Leave it on the wall.
0: Look, if you do anything, go check out the rest of that video. It's very, very funny.
1: It really is good.
0: It's pretty well done. Bob August out. Michael Higgins here with a look at traffic. Hey, Michael.
5: Good morning. Traffic flow staying the same. 24 coming in from Rutherford County with slow spots all the way up into Nashville. Murfreesboro Pike at Pinhook Road. Injuries there. Briley Parkway at Volte Boulevard. An injury crash on the east side. And towards Vanderbilt, 21st Avenue South at Children's Way, working an accident as well. 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Time saver traffic and weather together. Here's Marcus Bagwell in the News 2 Storm Center.
6: We have a lot of sunshine for today and a few clouds developing into this afternoon. You're going to get out the door with a chilly note, may need a light jacket or sweater. We'll be on our way to the low 70s at midday, afternoon highs, upper 70s and low 80s. I'm News 2 meteorologist Marcus Bagwell on Mix 92.9.
1: 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It is 8 o'clock now, 57 degrees, and thanks to Tire World for that update. 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I'll tell you what it is in 2 minutes on Mix 92.9.
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1: Hey, it's Hannah. This is what's trending. Well, we can start planning for the fall now. The Titans just released their schedule for the upcoming season. The Titans going to host the Seahawks for a preseason game here at Nissan Stadium on August 23rd already. It's so soon. Yeah. Then the regular season kicks off at home against the Jets on September 13th, followed by the Titans taking on the Eagles on September 20th before hitting the road. See the full schedule, mix929.com. This is the last season in the old stadium, so it'll be your last chance to hang out there before it closes. And speaking of that new Nissan Stadium, renderings were just released of what could become the new pedestrian bridge. So this bridge was proposed to connect Germantown with the future Oracle campus in the new East Bank development that's being constructed. So construction is expected to begin on this later in the summer, probably more towards August. And then it's going to take about 2 years for them to complete. So you can check it out, mix929.com. It's definitely going to be great to have even more ways to walk across the Cumberland to get to the east side. And we told you all about the kickoff concerts, but now the halftime show has just been announced for the FIFA World Cup. And my only question to the NFL is, why can't you do this? Shakira, Madonna, and BTS are going to headline the first ever halftime show for the World Cup championship match. That's on July 19th in New Jersey, and they're going to be so much fun to watch. I mean, lots of dancing for this concert. World Cup going to kick off in Mexico City on June 11th. That's what's trending on Mix 92.9.

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2: Earlier this morning, we were talking about all the high school grads finishing up exams. Only four more days.
3: Yeah.
2: And that's it. Real
3: life. So exciting.
2: But today's also a very important day for maybe not as many high school kids. Today's a huge field day day.
3: Is it?
2: For elementary schools. This is their last Friday. They get out next Thursday. They have a half day. So this is it. This is the culmination of all the schooling you've done into one giant recess, kids.
3: Amazing.
2: This is our daughter's first field day. She's amped.
3: What color is her class?
2: Blue.
3: Yeah.
2: She's the blue team this year. She doesn't have a singular clue as to what in the heck is going on in field day.
3: She's gonna have a blast today, that's for sure.
2: I tried to explain it to her last night about egg races and, you know, the
3: three-legged race. You're gonna be hopping in a potato sack, girl.
2: Tug of war.
3: Yes.
2: You know, I tried to explain it and she was like, uh-huh. And you're saying this is at school. I said, yeah, you're not going to do anything at school. You're going to just play outside all day.
3: Surely this sounds like way too much fun for school.
2: Daddy, this is a trap. She didn't say that. But I'm just so excited to see what she comes home with. And, well, I'm going to assume a lot of scrapes, a lot of grass stains.
3: Oh, yeah.
2: Some sweaty clothes.
3: She's going to sleep so nice tonight.
2: Oh, man. It's going to be epic. And really, it all culminates into one big moment at the end of field day, which, of course, what flavor popsicle are you going to get afterwards? That's what she's really worried about.
3: You know, there were two games during field day that were so much fun. I love the sponge race when you have to fill the sponge in the bucket.
2: I was so bad at the sponge race.
3: That was my favorite. You got to fill the sponge and then run over to the other bucket and squeeze it out.
2: Oh,
3: and then also the hula hoop race with the team where you hold hands and you have to get the hula hoop through your body, but you can't break hands.
2: I always played sports, so I was always first pick for the egg toss.
3: Oh, yeah, there
2: you go.
3: I was
2: always a good thrower and a good catcher of the eggs.
3: Mm-hmm.
2: Turns out, as I got older, I was a very good eater of the eggs as well. So we've really come full circle here in the egg department.
3: So much fun.
2: Michael Higgins with the Have Fun and Field Day, everybody. Michael Higgins here with a look at traffic. Hey, Michael.
4: Working a one-car crash in Laverne. It's on the left shoulder, 24 West at Old Hickory Boulevard, southeast side, Rutherford County. Old Hickory Boulevard at Franklin Pike Circle, just east of I-65 in Brentwood. Accident working as well as Murfreesboro Pike at Pinhook Road. Injuries in 21st Avenue South at Children's Way near Vanderbilt. Accident as well. I'm Michael Higgins. Time Saver Traffic and Weather Together. Here's Marcus Bagwell in the News 2 Storm Center.
5: We have a lot of sunshine for today and a few clouds developing into this afternoon. You're going to get out the door with a chilly note, may need a light jacket or sweater. We'll be on our way to the low 70s at midday, afternoon highs, upper 70s and low 80s. I'm News 2 meteorologist Marcus Bagwell on Mix 92.9.
2: It's 52 now, thanks to Kentucky Downs for the traffic and weather update. Wait, whoa, shut it down. Caller number 9 right now, 615-737-0929. It's a free gas Friday.
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0: Friday morning with the Mix Morning Show right before 8:30. It is a free gas Friday here this morning with Sean and Hannah. Hey, Michelle, good morning. You just got $100 in free gas.
1: Yay!
0: Woo-hoo! Oh, yeah.
2: I'm excited. I need that.
0: Yeah, I think we all do right now. Michelle, where are you going to go with your $100 in free gas?
2: Probably straight to the gas station.
0: Yeah, okay. Right. That's it. Okay, let me rephrase. Where are we going after we fill up with $100 of free gas?
2: Probably back home so I can reserve it.
1: Yeah, exactly.
0: Michelle's siphoning off into other gas cans. Well, Michelle and Antioch, congratulations.
2: Thank you.
0: Hey, no judgment here. Whatever you want to do with your gas is totally fine.
1: Hey, I would conserve it, too.
0: Yeah, you have no idea.
1: With how expensive it is.
0: No idea when your next affordable fill-up will be.
1: She's like, we're not going anywhere with that gas.
0: Just getting started here, too, with Free Gas Friday. Another chance to win in the 10 o'clock hour this morning. All day long. We're giving out free gas here with Mix 92.9. Hannah, what's coming up a few minutes from now?
1: Well, your mom's favorite author is giving back in a major way to a local university. Plus, don't miss out on this when you hit the movie theater over the weekend.
0: Okay, it better be snacks.
1: It is. Don't worry.
0: Okay, good. Let's take a look at traffic here this morning. Bob August is out. He may never come back.
1: No, he's going to. Well, I don't know. He may never come back. He is in Japan right now. And by judging the pictures I've seen, he's having a good time.
0: Yeah. So I stand by what I said. May never come back.
1: Yeah, he might do traffic in Japan.
0: Well, he'll do traffic now. Michael Higgins is here with a look at the roads. Hey, Michael.
3: 24 westbound just past Haywood Lane. The two right lanes are blocked in Antioch, giving us a lot of slowing and backup right now. Donaldson Pike at Royal Parkway. Injuries there. Old Hickory Boulevard at Franklin Pike Circle. Accident in Brentwood. Working as well. Time saver traffic and weather together. Here's Marcus Bagwell in the News 2 Storm Center.
4: We have a lot of sunshine on the way for today. South breeze will help temperatures climb into the upper 70s and low 80s this afternoon. We'll have warmer temperatures through the weekend. I'm News 2 meteorologist Marcus Bagwell on Mix 92.9.
1: Hey, it's Hannah. This is what's trending. Well, Vanderbilt University is getting a new literary institute thanks to famous author James Patterson. Isn't that awesome? James Patterson, actually a Vandy alumnus, and just committed $10 million to launch the Patterson Institute for Early Adolescent Literacy on campus. So this is going to aim to increase literacy training for students grades 4 through 8 through tutoring and parent engagement, research, and more. I can't wait to tell my mom about this. She's read all of James Patterson's books. Loves him. You can read all about him, mix929.com. And down in Murfreesboro, it was an emotional reunion after a woman got to meet the man who saved her from a car crash, but was injured in the process. This is an incredible story. A woman named Kayla got in a wreck the other day after her front tire blew and sent her into the median. That's when a man named Nathan Harrell hopped out of his truck to help Kayla get out of the road and get to safety. Unfortunately, while this was happening, though, Nathan had to make a quick decision, jump over to the side of a bridge on the side of the road to avoid getting hit by a car. He just didn't realize, unfortunately, that was a 25-foot drop. So he did end up breaking a bunch of bones in his back, 9 ribs. Kayla, though, went to the hospital and visited him, brought him a Superman shirt because that's what he is. So there's a GoFundMe started for this local hero. If you want to read all about him, mix929.com. We're just glad that he and Kayla are both okay.
0: Sure.
1: And the next time you head out to the movie theater, don't miss out on these new snacks. 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
1: 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It's Doug in for Barb today. TGIF. So excited. A Friday, gorgeous weather ahead. And also, if you're a soccer fan, you're celebrating. Did you catch Nashville Soccer Club just reached their 100th all-time win? Right now, they are on a 6-game winning streak. 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
0: Congratulations. 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
0: Where are you calling from, Jessica?
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0: 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Is that cool?
1: That's amazing.
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0: I understand. Totally. Well, congratulations.
1: Thank you. I really appreciate it.
0: Oh, enjoy that, Jessica. And you know what? We're only getting started. I've got another $100 gas card that could be yours next hour. 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
32: A mixture of clouds and sunshine and warm and breezy this afternoon. Upper 70s into the low 80s for today, but we look ahead to the weekend. A small storm chance early on Saturday morning, mainly north of Interstate 40. Outside of that, we'll be heating up. Temperatures in the mid and upper 80s tomorrow, close to 90 on Sunday. I'm News 2 meteorologist Marcus Bagwell on Mix 92.9.
0: Thank you so much, Marcus. Appreciate the good news. What a gorgeous weekend ahead and the potential for the first 90s of the year. Yes, please. 70 degrees right now in Music City with Maroon 5.

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0: 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Who does that song make you think of? Inspiration? Maybe send them a text. Give them a little love, a little appreciation. I'm Doug. So glad you're here. In for Barb today on this Friday, a free gas Friday. Got an opportunity for you to win $100 in the tank coming up before the end of the hour. And Titan fans are excited. The schedule is out this season for the home games, all Sunday, all at noon. And according to plans, right, this is going to be the last season in the current stadium. Then after that, we're going upscale. You want to find out more about the Titan season and all the trending stories? 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
1: Oh, fantastic.
0: Who is this?
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0: All righty, $100 in your tank. Congratulations. You got any travel plans?
1: All the time. I commute between Franklin and Mount Juliet, so I could use the gas card.
0: Oh, my gosh. That's awesome. All right, $100 in your tank thanks to Mix. Congratulations.
1: Thank you very, very much.
0: 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I've got tickets to see Journey when they come to town in October. Lunchtime trivia coming up about 12:25 here on Mix.
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25: Nashville weather.
26: A mostly sunny sky and warmer this afternoon. We'll top out in the upper 70s and low 80s for today. It'll be milder overnight, only down in the 60s with increasing clouds. There could be a stray thunderstorm along and north of I-40 first thing tomorrow morning. Otherwise, a partly cloudy sky on Saturday, highs in the mid and the upper 80s. I'm News 2 meteorologist Marcus Bagwell on Mix 92.9.
0: Thank you so much, Marcus. Beautiful day, 73 degrees in Music City with Miley Cyrus. 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

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A gorgeous Friday, sunny skies, and you're just two songs away from your next chance to win. I've got two tickets to see Journey at Bridgestone October 21st. Hold on. 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

0: 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I'm Doug, in for Barb, and it is time for Lunchtime Trivia. 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According to a new report, what's the most trusted grocery chain in the U.S.? 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Journey tickets on the line. 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
21: Oh, wow. Okay.
20: Congratulations. You're the winner.
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20: Who is this?
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20: 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Congrats.
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0: Nashville's variety station, Mix 92.9, classic Boston, more than a feeling. And hopefully the feeling for you is good because it's Friday. Free gas Friday, another chance for you to win $100 in the tank coming up next hour. And I found out something that's really cool when it comes to knowing more about your health. Running some blood draws and some blood tests, if you think you've got something going on, can be expensive. But right now, when you donate that blood, Blood Assurance is going to run those tests for you and let you know what they find. That's like hundreds of dollars of savings. Plus, every blood donation saves 3 lives. 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I've got that story for you. 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
1: There's Chris in Murfreesboro. Good morning, Chris.
2: Hey.
1: Okay, so tell us about this Dollywood trip that y'all are trying to plan.
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3: 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Great. Awesome.
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6: Nashville weather. A mixture of clouds and sunshine and warm and breezy this afternoon. Upper 70s into the low 80s for today, but we look ahead to the weekend. A small storm chance early on Saturday morning, mainly north of Interstate 40. Outside of that, we'll be heating up. Temperatures in the mid and upper 80s tomorrow, close to 90 on Sunday. I'm News 2 meteorologist Marcus Bagwell on Mix 92.9.
7: Thank you so much, Marcus. Right now it is 76 degrees in Music City. It is a free gas Friday coming up in the next hour. Your next chance to win.

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0: Can we put $100 in your gas tank?
1: Yes, I would love it.
0: That is awesome. What's your name?
1: Rachel.
0: All righty, Rachel. Where are you calling from?
1: Well, I'm located normally in Brentwood, but I'm driving through Nashville traffic right now.
0: Ah, we know what that is like. Well, $100 is in your tank on this Free Gas Friday. Congratulations.
1: Thank you.
0: But we're not done. 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
1: 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And as of right now, it only looks like there are going to be games on Sunday at noon, so no Monday or late games so far. 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

0: feel-good variety for your finally Friday. Sure glad to be a part of it. It's butter. And it would seem there's two big things we can depend on this weekend. One, only a small chance of rain tomorrow, mainly for folks I-40 and north. And two, the heat is on. Looking like reaching the 90s is a real possibility this weekend. So get that AC ready to blow, and we'll get an official update on weekend weather for News 2 coming up next.
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21: A mixture of clouds and sunshine and warm and breezy this afternoon. Upper 70s into the low 80s for today, but we look ahead to the weekend. A small storm chance early on Saturday morning, mainly north of Interstate 40. Outside of that, we'll be heating up. Temperatures in the mid and upper 80s tomorrow, close to 90 on Sunday. I'm News 2 meteorologist Marcus Bagwell on Mix 92.9.
0: Thank you, Marcus. Got a few clouds on your finally Friday and pushing 80 right now. 79 at Nashville's Variety Station.

So I'm thinking we've got a really good reason for you to stay here. Another chance to score a $100 gas card on this, a free gas Friday. Don't move. Cue to call. 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

0: Katy Perry and Fireworks on Nashville's variety station, Mix 92.9. How you doing? It's Butter. And you know, one thing's for sure, we're all experiencing pain at the pump these days. And well, that's where we come in with a little relief for your wallet. And hopefully you're about to get it in the form of a $100 gas card, as this is your last chance to grab one this week. That is, if you're caller 9 at 615-737-0929. Again, caller 9, we're on the lookout for you with Free Gas Friday.
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0: Nashville. It's the best musical of this century. The 9-time Tony Award winner is genius, brilliant, phenomenal. The Book of Mormon is the funniest musical of all time. 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You won't believe how funny it is. 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

0: Mix 92.9, your life and your music as you wrap up the work day with Outfield there. What's shaking? It's your butter here. And I'll tell you what, phones have been absolutely jammed all week for these 5 seconds of summer tickets, which tells me lots of folks want to go see them next month at the Bridgestone Arena. And if you beat the rewind this afternoon, you're going to be headed to the big show too. And to give you a bit of a head start, today we want to know when Prince Harry and Meghan Markle tied the knot. So that quick search won't hurt, and we'll play to win those tickets right around 5:42 on the ride home as we get set to tackle the final rush hour of the week. Michael Higgins is in for Bob. Got your sneak peek at the streets.
1: Good afternoon. 24 East approaching Briley Parkway. Accident working right now. South side, 65 southbound at Harding. A crash, 40 west of Munbury in downtown. And on the south loop, 40 west at 2nd, working an accident as well. Towards Jolton, 24 west near Whites Creek Pike. Accident in that area. 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
1: A warm front just went through, and we're going to be much warmer for the weekend. Overnight temperatures staying in the 60s. On Saturday, we're going to get to the upper 80s with partly cloudy skies, and there is a low chance for a pop-up storm in the afternoon, but nothing too strong is expected. The second half of the weekend will be drier and hot, getting to around 90 on Sunday afternoon. I'm News 2 meteorologist Alex Libby with Mix 92.9.
2: Wrapping up the work week with plenty of sunshine. 81 right now in the Music City with weather brought to you by Duke's Mayo.

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0: Making sure we play the songs you love to sing along to. What hurts the most? It is Rascal Flatts on Mix 92.9. Happy finally Friday. Glad to be a part of yours. It's Butter. And I know our bean counters start getting a little nervous when Sean and Hannah get it in their heads that they want to do a twofer with $1,000 minute. Got pretty close, too, after handing out that grand with Megan earlier this week. The good news, they're back for another round on Monday. And one of the questions to help you slow that clock down is going to be, there are how many teams in the NFL? That would be 32. So remember, 32 is one of the answers for Monday. And if you haven't yet, get signed up at mix929.com and make sure you're right here at 7:25 Monday for the $1,000 minute. With your soundtrack to wrap up this work week, all set. Official weekend kickoffs on the way next. And Michael Higgins is back with the latest on the roads.
1: Slow traffic 24 east approaching Briley Parkway on the southeast side. In Jolton, 24 westbound outbound near Whites Creek Pike. Accident working. And an accident on the ramp, 65 south on the ramp to Harding Place. 40 west at 24, mile marker 211. Got a stall. The right lane is blocked. This is after Fessler's Lane. And 40 west at 2nd on the south loop. Crash working as well. 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
1: Yep, and just like that, we have arrived at 5 o'clock on this finally Friday. Hello to the weekend, and thanks so much for saving us a spot on the ride home all this week with Ed Sheeran getting us back into the weekend kickoff in about 20 seconds, and Michael Higgins is pinch hitting for Bob.
2: Traffic flow on the south side, 65 south on the ramp to Harding, accident working. 24 eastbound near Briley Parkway, a crash. Pretty slow outbound on the southeast side. 24 west up in Joelton near Whites Creek Pike, accident working. And a stall, the right lane blocked. 40 west at I-24 after Fessler's Lane. Time saver traffic, Mix 92.9.

for June 19th, but you could be seeing 5 Seconds of Summer live at the Bridgestone Arena. Don't move. Last pair of tickets on the line with the Rewind at 5:42. And here's to hoping you're strapped in, because Steve Winwood's taking us up to a higher love.

0: on throwing that big graduation celebration for that graduate in your life. Just know we want to crash that grad party with some good eats for friends at Barbecuty, and thinking a $500 gift card ought to do the trick in feeding your hungry crew, and also throwing in a little fun down the road with tickets to see Luke Bryan this September. So when you get home, don't forget to throw your name in the hat. You'll see that banner right there on the front page at mix929.com, as well as a special discount code if you want to order in tonight. But if I were you, I'd get ready and get set. Rewind's on the way with those five sauce tickets next, as Michael Higgins is back with a quick check on traffic first.
1: 24 East near Briley Parkway on the southeast side had an earlier accident, but the memory lingers, and it is running slow there on the southeast side. 65 South ramp to Harding Place still working a crash. Demundry and downtown at I-40 accident working, as well as West End at 29th Avenue. Time saver traffic, Mix 92.9.
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10: Tonight on News 2 at 6, nearly a quarter of a million Tennessee voters could soon be purged from rolls. Activists say this is because they haven't voted in the last 4 years. Also, Tennessee schools continue to face bomb threats, the latest in Putnam County. The sheriff's office confirms Cane Creek Elementary School in Cookeville was evacuated after receiving a threatening call that turned out to be a hoax. I'm Bob Mueller. Join us for News 2 at 6 right after World News Tonight.
11: 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In 1976, founder Chip Wood had two things, a mission and a mustache. One helped him start a business. The other helped him start a family. 50 years later, Tire Discounters is still owned by Chip's family, living by the golden rule, which means the Wood family treats you like you want to be treated, like family, but without all the bickering, of course.
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21: Hi, Harry. Take you, Meghan.
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24: Biggest story of the day today was Roseanne.
23: Roseanne is canceled after a racist tweet.
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23: In Hollywood.
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26: You've got me. 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
23: Superman actress Margot Kidder dies at the age of 69. And top 10 on the radio. Camila Cabello, Never Be the Same.
27: And that's quite the impressive stack of events you got there. And if you know the year that they all went down and are first on the horn with it, well, you're going to have to figure out what you're going to wear when you go see 5 Seconds of Summer. 615-737-09.

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2: This is Rob.
1: Well, hello, Rob. Happy Finally Friday. How's it going this afternoon?
2: Hey, not too bad. How about yourself?
1: Pretty good. Weekend's upon us. You got big plans.
2: Work and try to stay cool.
1: Yeah, it's going to be a hot one. Speaking of hot things, these 5 seconds of summer tickets are pretty hot. We're going to hand over the last pair if you got the correct year.
2: How about 2018?
3: That's right.
1: Right on the money. You did it.
2: Right on.
1: The big show coming up June 19th at the Bridgestone Arena. Who are you going to take with you, Rob?
2: Well, there's a couple people probably would like to go. We'll see.
1: It looks like you've got a decision to make, but you're in for a fun night out. Congratulations, buddy.
2: Right on. Thanks. I appreciate it.
1: And we appreciate you. Of course, the winning continues on Monday. Don't move. Let you know what you're playing for. Give you that early clue. Right on the other side of daylight, here comes Maroon 5 on Mix 92.9.

0: Maroon 5 there. Glad to have you along. It's your butter. And you probably noticed Rewind took us back eight big ones to 2018. And it was Rob S. of Smyrna first with that year and now off to see Five Softs next month. And you already know we're going to keep the winning going on Monday and going to be getting you and the family in for some racing fun with a four-pack of tickets to the Cracker Barrel 400 at the Nashville Super Speedway May 31st. And just take a couple of seconds over the weekend and find out what year CBS aired the very first episode of Survivor. So early clue has just been delivered. An appointment to win all set for 5:42 on Monday. Looks like it's been quite the adventure on the roads this afternoon. Michael Higgins is back to wrap it up for the week.
1: 65 south ramp to Harding, still working an accident there on the south side. North side secondaries injuries, Old Hickory Boulevard at Gallatin Pike. And the West End area, Midtown, 31st Avenue near West End, a crash in Demundrian at I-40 downtown, accident working as well. 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
24: Nashville weather. We're in for a very warm weekend. Saturday morning starts off with temperatures in the 60s, but we quickly warm to the upper 80s with partly to mostly cloudy skies, and there could be a couple strong thunderstorms in the afternoon, especially in southern Kentucky. As we head into Sunday, the rain chance is zero. The temperature is hot. We're going to get to around 90 degrees. I'm News 2 meteorologist Alex Libby with Mix 92.9.
0: Thank you, Alex. Not a bad way to wrap up this finally Friday with some leftover sunshine. Holding at about 80 in the Music City with Billie Eilish at Nashville's Variety Station.

So if you happen to be an 80s or 90s kid, you're most definitely going to love you some Friday and Saturday nights around here with five straight hours of your favorite 80s and 90s songs. Little thing we call Throwback Nation, which gets going with Tony Reno starting at 7.

0: Only 10 days until his big show at the Bridgestone Arena. Ordinary from Alex Warren there on Mix 92.9. How goes it? It's Butter. And you know, there's so much to do, but only 2 days to do it. Talking about the really long list of fun waiting for you and the fam this weekend from the 25th anniversary of Shrek in some local AMC theaters, if you'd like to see that on the big screen again, to the Franklin Rodeo happening today and tomorrow at the Williamson County Ag Expo Park. Nashville SC is also in action on Sunday at Geodis Park for Military Appreciation Night, and you definitely don't want to miss the big mud strut at Shelby Park on Sunday. Mixed Street Team's going to be on hand for that, and Kids to Park Days in Smyrna. The list goes on and on. But we got you covered at Mix929.com under the blog section to help you make it the best weekend ever.
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7: Breakfast that satisfies. 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Drinks that refresh. It's a stop that pulls you in. We don't blame you for having a one-track mind, because once you stop at Racetrack, no other stop will do.
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7: 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Whatever gets you going.
9: Guess which store is celebrating their 50th anniversary, and you'll get up to $180 off sets of Goodyear tires. 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

0: Follow me. There goes Uncle Cracker on Mix 92.9, Nashville's variety station. How goes it? It's Butter. And looking like an absolutely gorgeous night all across the mid-state this evening. So hope you got some good plans to get out and enjoy it. Whatever you do, make sure you take us along with you. Tony Lorino slides in. He's got 5 solid hours of all your favorite 80s and 90s songs. Throwback Nations on the way next. But if you don't have any other plans, go have yourself a great weekend, because we both know you deserve it.
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